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0: 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Jack Osborne coming up. Right now it's Five Finger. This is Eye of the Storm. 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

0: 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I'm going to take a quick break, man. 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
0: One final time, let me just say a huge thank you to Jack Osborne for hanging with us tonight as we celebrate the one-year anniversary of Back to the Beginning as we dive into the life and legacy of your dad, man. Just thank you so much for the stories you've shared and the openness and the honesty and the transparency, all of it, man. It's heavy a year later, I know. And so just thank you, man. It's been so great talking, and I don't want to pry or anything. And, you know, we had started this conversation just talking about that pendulum of grief and joy, right? Celebration and sorrow, and you live in the middle of that now. As the 1 year comes up, are you guys, I imagine you guys are, as a family, getting together to commemorate and honor him. Yeah,
12: it's kind of gone back and forth. You know, there was a plan to go to Birmingham and do something, and I kind of, for me, so much of his passing was like this kind of, there was like a very public component to it of just kind of sharing it with, you know, the world, that I kind of, for me personally, I'm just going to kind of keep it pretty just, you know, for me and my family this year, and kind of have that
0: good.
12: Do something for him, just because, you know, something that often, you know, my mantra has kind of been, you know, what would he want? And I just, you know, I think he'd be like, okay, like, we're good. Like,
0: yeah,
12: just, if you guys want to, you know, he hated birthday parties. He's hated celebrations. He fucking hated people crying in front of him. So it's like, I'm just like, keep it small, keep it mellow, keep it like, you know, what he would have wanted.
0: Yeah. I love that, man. Last question. Do you have a favorite quote or line from your dad? I mean, he is just among the rock and the music and the moments. He's also given us some pretty great lines and quotes.
12: You know, the first thing that pops to my mind is that, so I produced this documentary about him a few years back called The Nine Lives of Ozzy.
0: Yeah.
12: And like in the intro of it, our director had him go, I'm Ozzy fucking Osbourne, the Prince of Darkness, something like that. And then he instantly kind of stops and he just goes, yeah, is that all right? Is that what you wanted? And it was just this funny, like, him just being like so explosive and then kind of reverting back to just being like, all right, is that what you needed? And I just think it's so funny from this, like, you know, how he could, it just shows how he could just like turn on and then just kind of go back to just being him.
0: Yeah. Thank you for sharing that. Jack Osbourne, man, thank you so much for hanging with us. Thank you for joining us as we celebrate, you know, 1 year back to the beginning, as we celebrate and honor your dad. We'll keep doing it as long as we have breath in our lungs. And I'll tell you, every chance we get on this radio show, we say three words whenever we play an Ozzy or Sabbath song, and that's simply, long live Ozzy. And so we will we'll do that as long as we're on the radio, man. Jack,
12: thank you.
0: Listeners, if you're not already, follow Jack Osbourne on social media. And man, if there's ever a chance to do this again and catch up, you are always welcome here.
12: Thank you, sir. Have a good one. Bye, Chuck.
0: All right, man. Let's keep it rolling. Here's the latest from Dexter and the Moon Rocks. This one is called Freaking Out. It's Loudwire Nights.

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9: 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I will remind you of tonight's code word for that trip to Kansas City to see Eva Under Fire open for Five Finger Death Punch. Right now, though, it's the Architects with Broken Mirror. 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

0: It's Loud Rock Nights. That is Evanescence and Afterlife. And man, it's been a hell of a Wednesday night. We got to hang out with Jack Osborne for the first few hours of the show, celebrating the life and legacy of his dad and celebrating the 1-year anniversary of Back to the Beginning. And so I figure to wrap up the show, let's go back to the beginning and let's hear from Ozzy Osbourne live in Birmingham last year. That nightcap is coming up right after this.
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1: Steve said he often parks in the spots for mobile orders at the grocery store and other stores, unconcerned by the signs the merchants put up.
2: But I think of like my elderly parents and my dad who has a limp, and when I see somebody that looks perfectly fine, you can better believe I'm judging them. I wouldn't say anything because somebody might have something that you can't see. I understand.
1: That's why, you can't see a heart condition.
2: But that doesn't mean
3: you can't see somebody 6 weeks pregnant.
1: Yeah, and also they're fine to walk.
2: Yeah.
1: You're not even...
3: There are handicapped people that are fine to walk.
1: Yeah, but they've got some other thing. Yeah. She's just got...
3: Excuse me, you're perfectly normal looking. How are you pregnant?
1: There's no one who can't walk because they have an extra navy bean in them.
2: Right, that's my point.
1: That's not a thing. 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
2: This text, you shared this already. We did? Because it happened like a day ago. I hope I didn't talk about this worm and I've then
3: never heard forget. Oh my God, no free beer. You did talk about your wiggle worm coming out of your shorts around those
4: That's
3: kids.
4: That's true.
5: Oh, it was a wiggle worm in kids. That's right.
4: During the basketball game.
2: Mm-hmm.
4: Remember?
3: Remember when you did that?
2: Yeah.
5: No.
2: Yeah. That did not happen.
3: Yeah. Free beer with these little wiggle worms everywhere, too.
4: He's a dirty boy.
5: Purple-headed worm.
3: Ew, it's only purple if you squeeze it. Remember, we learned that yesterday.
5: Yeah, if you squeeze it too hard, it's purple. Otherwise, it's pink.
3: He's forever pink.
2: 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What is something that was common in the early 90s, or in the 90s, or the early 2000s, I should say, that if it happened now, you'd be like, what are they doing? For example, like in the 90s.

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8: 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Here's what Hot Wings thinks.
9: Part of the sidewalk goes in front of this horse farm. And it took like one day after the pavement was on the ground. There's this massive pile of horse crap on it. Like they went, hey, a path. Let's ride our horses down it. And then they left it there. Horse people are, well, I can't stop my horse from pooping. Well, you can probably see it. Go get it.
10: What are they supposed to do? Use like horse poop bags?
9: They can put bags under the horse.
11: Yeah.
10: Under the horse to hold it.
9: Or I've got an idea. Don't ride your horse on the sidewalk that's meant for bicycles and walkers. They're not made for horses.
10: You want to put a horse in the road? What if he gets hit by a car?
9: Don't ride him on the roads. It's literally like a riding place. They have thousands of acres of land. Stay off the sidewalk.
12: Good to see you stay reasonable, Hot Wings.
9: Horse people are way too entitled.
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13: 10 songs, all played at the same time. You identify an artist and a title of the song they're singing, and you become a lucky idiot. Then you're in the drawing for Dumber Than the Show trivia, and you have idiot benefits and everything else. Just that simple.
14: Right on.
13: Steve, you got a theme. We don't get to know the theme until the end, or until you figure it out. In fact, we probably won't ever even say it on the air.
11: I don't know. Maybe.
13: Maybe.
11: Maybe we will.
13: Oh,
11: maybe we
13: John will. Thinks he knows a song. Hi, oh. John. John, name an artist and a title from Deca Smash, please.
16: Tommy warned me. I thought you guys were going to play it first, and then
13: we are. I'm just
16: somebody.
13: Messing with you. Yeah. Stop your crying. I'll put you on hold.
16: Oh.
14: All right, Steve, play Deca Smash, and we'll go back to John.
11: Are you guys ready?
14: And then Tim.
11: For 10 songs all at once?
14: Yes.
11: Around here we call it
14: Deca Smash.
9: Sorry, Steve, you're only playing one song. Now it's gone.
14: Well, John, there's 10 to choose from. I bet you know one of them.
16: Lights by Journey.
11: Yes, sir.
14: Wow, that was the one you picked out. I'm impressed, John.
11: Yeah, because those lyrics came in late.
9: Yeah, they do.
11: 10 seconds in or so.
14: Well done, John. Hold on.
9: Voice is very identifiable.

0: taking me way too long, and I refuse to Google it. But he doesn't actually say wrapped up like a douche, does he?
1: No. I mean, yes, he says wrapped up like a douche.
2: Well, the...
3: That's what it sounds like to me, man.
0: Yeah.
2: Oh, yeah, no big deal.
1: Yeah. That's how... You know, Springsteen wrote this.
0: Oh, did he?
1: He did. And, yeah, he was known for wrapping up douches when he was a street urchin.
3: But what does he actually say?
1: He says wrapped up like a douche.
3: Does anyone, does he know, was he known for saying, writing songs about deuces?
2: Well, deuce, like in the context, it's like a little, deuce coupe. Little deuce coupe.
3: Not like,
1: yeah, it's
3: not like a turd wrapped in toilet paper?
1: No, yeah. it's revved up like a deuce.
3: Not wrapped up like a deuce.
4: I didn't want my boyfriend to see I made a dookie.
0: Yeah. I'm wrong in every sense.
1: Yes, revved up like
3: Kelly,
1: a deuce.
3: Kelly, you ever fish one out of a toilet to take with you in your purse?
0: Obviously.
3: Like every girl's done that, right, Maitland?
0: What, where you yeah. poop at someone's house and then you take it with you because you don't want them to find out?
3: Yeah, purse dung.
0: No, I've never done that.
5: You should, Maitland. It's super fun.
3: Yeah, yeah, right. And if you know, it's going great, you take it home, flush it in your own toilet. If it's not going great, you rub it on their windshield under the wipers.
0: Oh,
5: if you want to feel like you're on the beach, squish it like a jellyfish.
3: Yeah.
1: Wow.
0: Ooh,
5: so multi-purpose.
3: It's very confusing when you poop a jellyfish.
5: Uh-huh, it is.
3: That's when the trouble starts. On the way, second half of Deca Smash, which we're down to six.
2: Six.
3: So it'll be Sexo Smash.
2: Do you want to
3: play it to give people an idea or hang on to it? For the beginning of the next segment. Okay, give them 6 seconds.
1: Yeah, let's hear some.
3: Tell us an artist and a title. You'll be a lucky idiot. Back in a minute. It is the Free Beer and Hot Wing Show.
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14: Don't give us that look.
16: Tell Steve to say what he just said. Tell Steve to say what he said.
11: I don't know what he said. 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

Flynn's Rock Radio, Banana 101.5. Jack Osborne was on Loudwire Nights last night. If you missed the show, you can check out the interview. 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Tonight, Yellow Wolf will be a special guest on. Hey, I'm giving away more Muse tickets today. Muse will be at Pine Knob on Monday. I'll tell you when and how you can score your tickets right after this new one from Breaking Benjamin.

0: Flint's Rock Radio, Banana 101.5. Breaking Benjamin will be at Pine Knob in September. Muse will be there on Monday night, and I've got more tickets to give away coming up today at about 12:30. Make sure you are here listening out for that cue to call. I say 12:30 loosely, give or take, you know, 5-10 minutes. Either way, right around then, you'll have a shot to win. Just be here listening for the cue to call, and I'll get you set up with a couple more tickets to the show. Hey, I'm Tony Labrie. 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

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Here's a new one from Shinedown. They're going to be at Soaring Eagle Casino and Resort on Saturday. Congrats to all of our winners that scored tickets to the show, which, by the way, is totally sold out.

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going on? I'm Chris Monroe, back after another great night at the Banana Bag Golfers League. I love Wednesdays, man. The only thing that sucks about Wednesdays is that Thursday morning follows it. But hey, what can you do? It's D.O. on the Banana.

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You just keep doing whatever it is you do. 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

0: Orange Rock Radio, Banana 101.5 with Aerosmith and Youngblood, My Only Angel. Speaking of Youngblood, he'll be the special guest tonight on Loudwire Nights with Chuck Armstrong. But before we get to Loudwire Nights later on, you got to be around in the 3 o'clock hour today because Maggie Meadows will be hooking you up with the final pair of tickets to go see Stabbing Westward tonight at the shop. They're celebrating 30 years of wither, blister, burn, and peel. And the doors open at 6. So that's why she'll be giving them away in the 3 o'clock hour. So be ready to win those. Also, 10 years on the way coming up July 24th, Framing Hanley, July 31st, a whole bunch of shows on the way yet. And you can get all the details at themachineshop.info.
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Queens Rock Radio, Bonina 101.5. What's going on? I'm Chris Monroe. Tim Montana, actually in Michigan today. He is playing the National Cherry Festival tonight up in Traverse City. Here's Break Me Down.

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Coming up in just a few minutes, I've got another code word for you that could send you to Kansas City, Missouri to go see Five Finger Death Punch. It's the last week for this, so we're down to just our final few codes. Get as many as you possibly can. That's coming up here in just a few minutes. Right now, it's Audio Slave.

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0: Flint's Rock Radio, Banana 101.5. We're in the home stretch of trying to send you to go see Five Finger Death Punch in October in Kansas City, Missouri. Great barbecue and a great show. Airfare and hotel obviously taken care of. And the cool thing about this trip is that the day of the show, you'll go have a meet and greet barbecue lunch with Chuck Armstrong from Loudwire Nights and a member of Five Finger Death Punch. That does not suck at all. So all you got to do is get the code words when we give them to you. You got two new ones coming up today and then the final four tomorrow. If you missed the one I just gave you a few minutes ago, it was Blue, B-L-U-E. You can enter it now on the Banana app and be around at 5 o'clock because Maggie Meadows will hook you up with the next code. Could be you heading to Five Finger Death Punch with a friend of yours in Kansas City, Missouri.
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2: 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I am from Canada, and I work.